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0: It's astounding. Time is fleeting. Madness takes its toll. But listen closely.
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The devil hit his second stride. But you remember what I told you. Someday I'll need your spine to hide behind. For fear of moments stolen, I don't wanna say goodnight, but I still see you in the morning. Still know your heart and still know both your eyes.

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Eric has told me that I should tell you the truth, and you're still angry. So sometimes I feel like I still should have lied. I tell you the truth because I care, but I also lie to you because I care. But if I tell you the truth, I guess I can sleep better at night. But then it looks like I don't care because I'm telling you the truth. I mean, I guess I'm just not a... Everybody hates when they get to that part when they realize that I don't want to tell you I don't care, but if it seems like I don't care, it doesn't mean I don't care. It just looks like I don't care. Because my emotions have been sanded off. I live in LA, sweetie. What do you expect?

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I say you look so fine that I really want to make you mine. 4, 5, 6, come on and get your kicks. Now you don't need

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I said, you look so fine that I really wanna make you mine. 4, 5, 6, come on and get your kicks. Now you don't need

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Population of droids, fast unrelating, not debating their ploys. Sat back, taking what you're made to enjoy, is in fact taking you straight to the void. You're a slave to the joys, instead of making some noise. You've been sat waiting back for the day it deploys. It's too late to avoid, it's all fake. 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

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Too big to fail doesn't come close to scrapping it.

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